0: Slušate Radio Berane.
1: Hey, and this is Barry White, and this next song goes from me to you. It goes out to all the lovers in the city. I know

Wee Willie Winkie with a candlestick, still writing songs in a wee wee house on Charlotte Street. I take a walking stick from my hotel. The ghost of Dirty Dick is still in search of Little Nell. It's what it is. It's what it is now.

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1: Emergency room. 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
1: Slušate Radio Berane.

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1: Dobrodošli u još jedno izdanje Weekend Magazina na talasima Radija Berane. 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I put up on that, I told her like that. I got a couple girls I'm talking to, I'm trying to narrow down. Hitting it from the hearing ocean sounds. Took the Corvette to Half Moon Bay, it's foggy out. Grabbed the green tea, after that, brought the Porsche out. I let her rock my hoodie real quick, she felt the ocean breeze. Dropped her right back at the crib, then back count G's. $250,000 in 20s, we gon' need machine. Nigga, this the 63S, not the 43, what's happening?

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1: Dobrodošli u još jedno izdanje Vikend magazina na talasima Radija Verane. 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Pretty brown skin, body of a goddess, smelling so good, really my type. I've been searching around, but still ain't found real love. I put up on that, I'm talking like that. I got a couple girls I'm talking to, I'm trying to narrow down, hitting it from the hearing ocean sounds. Took the Corvette to Half Moon Bay, it's foggy out. Grabbed the green tea, after that, brought the Porsche out. I let her rock my hoodie real quick, she felt the ocean breeze. Dropped her right back at the crib, then back count G's. $250,000 in 20s, we gon' need machine. Nigga, this the 63S, not the 43, what's happening?

love is when you happy with yourself. 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I ain't got no hard feelings, love. You can keep walking. I appreciate all that you done, but this not working. Think I need another vacation. Might hit London, about to cop another location. I've been on the hunt, I ain't got no one to lean on, so I'm working dark. When I got good with myself, that's when